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5: 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Rather was Bosch, choose a mutual because the gloves as a rate, which else as little as a severe, as a year, maybe more letter than his boy.
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2: 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That is why I am so worried. He intended to do things here at home, Zolani. 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They should have killed me instead because I am old. 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
1: People have accepted the IFP input in our government. So now, why don't you join the IFP if you see their contribution is positive towards the country economy? And if you see, if you remember and recall, since when we have last seen the civil servants marches for salary increase and stuff like that, it showed there's some instability by virtue of having the premier of who's capable to lead, by virtue of having the minister who's leading the public sector department.
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2: Before having skin graft surgery, many burns patients are given a temporary wound coverage to prepare the area and manage infection risk. In recent years, medical teams have increasingly opted for fish skin. The researchers found that exposing burns to the skin of Atlantic cod ahead of surgery resulted in patients spending on average 12 days fewer in hospital and having a lower chance of sepsis or other complications compared with other treatments. This may be due, they say, to cod skin containing omega-3 fatty acids that trigger just the right amount of inflammation to assist the healing process.
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2: We stand here today to present the nominated comrades who are the finalists for the mayor's position for the respective municipality. We have convened this gathering so that we may present the men and the women who have undergone a rigorous process of nomination, interview, and consideration. And this process has, in the end, been a process that has moved us away from saying people are entitled, and we have focused on the capability.
1: Mopresident wa ANC o boletse hore ngkhiteng wa stulo sa Ramotse ona le kutlusiso e keneletseng malebana le ka mo muso wa lehae o sebetsang ka teng.
2: The interviews that we have conducted have tested candidates' understanding of the specific challenges of municipalities that they made themselves available to lead. They have had to demonstrate their grasp of service delivery and economic development in municipalities, their understanding of municipal finances and administration. They have had to explain how they would attract investment, improve service delivery on matters such as water, sanitation, electricity and refuse removal, and how they would enhance the financial recovery on infrastructure maintenance.
1: Ha mabitso a phatlalatswa mongodi wa moga e leng Fikileng Balula o boletse hore ha ba tsepamisa maikutlo ha kalo mabitsong empa moporesidente e tlo ba yena ya hlahellang ka sehlong matsholong a moga.
3: We don't want to put faith on individuals like other political parties do. We put faith in the organization, and that is why we put up the face of the president like we have always done. Yes, the candidates is an important ingredient in the campaign, but we now for the first time are going to have candidates that people will know about long before the elections is complete, and at the same time announce those particular individuals in terms of people who will become candidates. So what we are revealing is what process we have actually followed and what that process have actually given us.
1: Ha tsena tsohle di tsedifitile ho tla tsepamiso wa maikutlo di tshepisong tse etswang ke mogawa ANC dilemong tse hlano tse tlang.
2: We will launch our 2026 local government manifesto. It is the result of extensive consultation with our alliance partners, the broader democratic movement, various sectors of society and communities. The manifesto will set out in detail the program of delivery that our elected councillors and our mayors will be expected to implement. For more than three decades, the ANC has been trusted in local government because we remain committed to building a better life for all. We will not fail the people who have trusted us with their votes.
1: Ke ditho tsa mo gatse ka bandikete tse mashume a mararo tse tlang ho ba teng ha o thagolwa tokomane ya mo kgerigeto Riverside Park Deep Slot. 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
5: 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Le fellow South Africans, I present to you our mayoral candidate for 2026 local government elections. He's coming.
4: Go sa le jalo Moshega o na le tshepo e tiileng ya go tla kgona go tlisa bositso masepaleng wa Tshwane.
5: The potential is here, but potential needs leadership. It needs a municipality that creates order than uncertainty. That is the kind of mayor I promise to be. I want all councillors to be on the ground and serve the residents of Tshwane. I want us to listen to the cries of the residents of Tshwane, understand their concern, and make sure that we take responsibility to fix the broken promises.
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1: We received a tip-off early today, and we were following up on the information that we received on that tip-off, which then led us to the apprehension of the two persons of interest in Kukompo at the airport of Kukompo. So that is how we got to apprehend the two suspects, and this was at about 14:30 this afternoon. The two are currently in custody, and they are being questioned in relation to the murder and the attempted murder of the 27-year-old female passenger who was also wounded in the attack. They are known to the deceased. She is in a position to assist the investigation because she was shot three times on the leg. So she is currently still receiving medical attention, but she is not incapacitated. So she is able to actually give us information.
0: Ha re tsotse eno tse ya monjolo le papadi ya ditebele ha re kene ditabentse ya monjolo le papadi ya rugby mme re lekola papadi e bapetse tsatsi la maobane yona ebile pakeng tsa Aforika Borwa le New 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
2: The very clever tactic, again 100% legal. There was stripping in the tackle. They didn't tackle like we practiced that we thought they would. They were normally either pushing down or top tackles, and in this game they had a lot of strips. Even the try or the non-try, which we even mauled, the ball was stripped right over the touchline. The one where Jasper got pushed into Grant when the ball got knocked on there. So a lot of them is because of the good work that New Zealand did. The ball wasn't slippery. We can't use that as an excuse. We're not an inexperienced team that played. It's probably the pressure that they put on us at that different loose play, breakdowns and so on. So, yeah, we didn't do well there and they did great.
0: Papadi latelang ele ya bobedi ya teko pakeng tsa Aforika Borwa le New Zealand e bapala moqolona o tlang mme tla bapala mane DHL Stadium ke Cape Town. 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
3: I think not pretty for you, but you know, I told you that it's not easy to come to play Sekukuni, especially when you take the history of the games. For me, it was pretty because we scored, we didn't concede goal, clean sheet. The team spirit of the boys were fantastic, and yes, of course, we could all the time do better, but it's a cup games, and for now. Credit has to be given to the boys. They respected the plan. We were solid, and we had the opportunity to kill the game, and we score. We go back. We have the second half to prepare. Before that, we have the league game, very important as well. I think it was a positive journey for us.
0: Mamedi re re mabenkeleng ha re khutle he re tswele pele re phethele dihlotsena tsa ditaba tsa dipapadi.
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5: 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We didn't threaten enough the spaces behind the defense. Second half we came back with better intentions, better mindset, but as well we need to have a little bit of composure, a little bit of good decision making when we enter the final third, and pretty sure that this is only the first leg, and we will make sure that we are ready for the second one.
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1: It is the result of extensive consultation with our alliance partners, the broader democratic movement, various sectors of society and communities. The manifesto will set out in detail the program of delivery that our elected councillors and our mayors will be expected to implement. For more than three decades, the ANC has been trusted in local government because we remain committed to building a better life for all. We will not fail the people who have trusted us with their votes.

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1: The city says the 13 billion rands allocation includes 229 million rands for filling vacancies and 362 million rands for salary back pay obligation during the financial year. It says the difference between the initial request and approved allocation should not be interpreted as an unfunded liability or salary shortfall. The city says employee-related expenditure will continue to be closely monitored to ensure personnel costs remain within the approved budget. Should spending trends require additional funding, the city says this can be addressed through established processes, including the adjustments budget.
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1: 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And in this particular instance, it will be very easy for this thing to shift to be on the shoulders of individuals. So we are traversing a new terrain we have never embarked upon of mayoral candidates, because we announce our candidates after every election. So we are not hard and fast as we introduce this about it. And therefore, we think the starting point should be this and get everybody to focus on campaigning for the next 2 months.
0: Ditaba di sa le jalo mo presidente wa ANC Cyril Ramaphosa ke ena ya tla gakola tokomane ya mokga ya boiketo wa dikgetho tsa monongwa tsa makgotla a metse Riverside Park Diepsloot ka leboya la Johannesburg ha moraonyana o seng ona. 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
2: It is the result of extensive consultation with our alliance partners, the broader democratic movement, various sectors of society and communities. The manifesto will set out in detail the program of delivery that our elected councillors and our mayors will be expected to implement. For more than 3 decades, the ANC has been trusted in local government because we remain committed to building a better life for all. We will not fail the people who have trusted us with their votes.
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3: As we campaign for the IFP, we will continue to positioning the party as a credible, stable and responsible alternative for voters who want municipalities that work, leaders who are accountable and communities that are treated with dignity. We will campaign under the IFP banner on the strength of our own record, our own policies.
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1: 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They also form part of this ongoing investigation. We are following a particular motive, but at this point in time, the investigation is still at a very sensitive stage at this point in time.
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1: 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They've done wonderful work. There are many other arrests that you'll hear in some of these municipalities, and political killings that were closed and shut, that were cold cases, they are reopening those cases. So we're quite proud and excited that they've arrested the five people.
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2: 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The seized firearms will be subjected to ballistic testing to determine whether they have been used in the commission of any crimes.
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1: 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They also form part of this ongoing investigation. 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
2: It was a big mission for Four Paws. We were able to rescue and relocate 30 big cats from Argentina, and we brought 15 big cats here at Lions Rock Sanctuary and the other 15 to United States Sanctuary. What is interesting in this mission is that it really was a big challenge because we have to organize 3 aeroplanes to bring these animals, a lot of logistic preparations. 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
1: It's not a chicken out. It is allowing ourselves to campaign because it's the ANC that goes into municipalities. It's not exactly individuals. But I must say that all of those people announced there have got an equal chance. And we want to focus on campaigning at the stage. At leisure, we will announce our candidates. And I think we're comfortable at the caliber of candidates that will actually be ultimately identified. It's not a chicken out. I did see some commentary. Mixed reaction, and I do know that we've let some people down because they thought that we will announce the candidates and we will then spend more time talking about individuals as opposed to the manifesto of the African National Congress.
0: Ditaba di sa eme jwalo mohlophuli wa ditaba tsa dipolotiki Professor Lifaindo o re qeto ya ANC ya ho diehisa phatlalatso ya bonkgetheng ba yona ho fihlella ka kgwedi ya Lwetse e ne e ka nna ya pepesa diphephetso tsa yona tsa ka hare tse sokang di rarollwa le ngongoreho ya kopano ka ramoga. 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
2: 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And that is an issue that the ANC has to look at. Another aspect would be the dynamics within the party, that even though some of the candidates could have been taken to the communities and being approved by communities, the ANC still has to go through its own processes, and such processes could not have been completed, and that is why they've decided to delay this exercise.
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6: People struggle on a daily basis to access their essentials, reliable access to clean water, to sanitation, to healthcare, to affordable and nutritious food, and we urge sustained efforts to ensure the rapid and unimpeded flow of humanitarian assistance into the Gaza Strip.
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1: Igama lamakhosikazi amandla comrades, I greet you all in the name of the African National Congress, and we wish to thank you all for being here at the launch of our manifesto. I stand on the protocol and recognitions that were presented by the Secretary General. Today, here in Riverside, we place before the people of South Africa and the membership and the supporters of the African National Congress the manifesto presented by the National Executive Committee for the 2026 local government elections. Comrades, there could hardly be a more appropriate place from which to launch our manifesto than here in Riverside. Here, South Africans who once had little prospect of owning a home have received houses through a democratic state. Democratic state that is led by the African National Congress. And here they live alongside fellow South Africans of great means. This is significant because apartheid was not only a system that separated people by race, it also separated them by geography, by opportunity and wealth. Our task is to continue dismantling the divisions of the past. The people who lived here, the majority, came from Alexandra. They lived in one room shacks, and today they have their own houses delivered by the African National Congress. Riverside therefore represents both the progress we have made and the work that remains to be made. When we are here, we can see what we have achieved, but when we are here, we also get inspiration for what we should achieve throughout South Africa. That when we build houses, we should build houses of the quality that we see. As our Premier said, here our people from Alexandra are living side by side with those who are wealthy, those who have got big houses, and we are combining the poor and the wealthy as well. But we are doing more. When I was here some time ago, our people said, President, we are grateful that we are here, but there are certain things that are missing. We want a clinic nearby. And we said, yes, we will bring a clinic nearby. And that is being done. They said, we want a police station nearby. Yes, we said, we will have a police station a mobile police station is coming as we are going to build a police station. They said we want a school nearby, and a school is being constructed. So all these things are happening to ensure that we build communities and we just don't build houses. That is the way the African National Congress rolls. That is the way the African Congress moves forward as we clock it, to move forward. The manifesto, comrades, that we launch here is not a document that is written from a distance. It is a compact, a contract that has been shaped by the lived experience of our people, by the mother who wakes up in the morning to see whether there is water in the tap, by the worker who travels on an unlit road, by the small business owner waiting for a permit, by the family that wants its refuse collected and its neighborhood kept clean and safe. Local government, comrades, that we are today focusing on is where democracy becomes a part of everyday life. Our democracy is experienced not through the constitution or the laws that we pass in the National Assembly in Cape Town. It is experienced through the water that flows from a tap, the electricity that powers our home and lights our homes, the road that takes a child to school, the street light that makes a community safer, and the municipal official who responds when a resident asks for help. When these things work, people feel the presence of a caring and a capable local government. When they do not work, confidence in government and in democracy is weakened. Over the 32 years, comrades, South Africans have worked together to build a country that is more equal, that is more inclusive and more humane, where apartheid left communities without basic services and infrastructure. And most of us all know what apartheid did. We have now built millions of houses. We have laid kilometers and kilometers of water pipes and electricity lines. We have constructed roads. We have built clinics, hospitals, schools, colleges, and universities, and opened opportunities that did not exist before for people of our country. Many of this progress has been achieved through an ANC-led government, but we must also speak with honesty. In too many municipalities, comrades, services are unreliable, infrastructure is deteriorating, and communities wait too long to have their problems solved. There are water treatment plants that are not properly maintained. The pipes that should deliver and transport the water are aging and are deteriorating. The sewage spills that remains unattended is a continuous problem. Street lights that remain broken and refuse that is not collected. There are municipalities, we must admit, that are in financial trouble. There are municipalities that have been weakened by poor leadership, political instability, corruption, and the appointment of people who do not have the skills required for the work that they must perform. Now, as the ANC, we comrades accept responsibility both for the progress that has been made, but we also accept responsibility for the failures and shortcomings where we govern. We will not mince our words, and we will not run away from the reality that confronts our people. We will admit that yes, we have worked together with our people to make tremendous progress. We will say that today South Africa is what it is in terms of development because we have worked with our people. But we will similarly say that there have been weaknesses, there have been failures, and we will admit them as the African National Congress. We will not seek to explain away the frustration of our people. We feel our people's frustration.
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5: Saving us people of integrity and people who have accountability, and they say it is no longer enough to just merely come to us and tell us what you have done. You must now tell us, having admitted that there have been weaknesses, what you are now going to do to correct those mistakes, and they have been forthright. And they also say it is no longer enough to say you'll build new infrastructure. You must maintain what you build. We must make service delivery work every day, and we must respond faster and must speed up the spending of budgets. The ANC does not believe that the trust of the people can be inherited, but it must be earned, and we must earn the trust and the respect of our people on an ongoing basis. So this manifesto that we are presenting today is against the background of what our people have said. But this manifesto has also been drafted by our people themselves, our organizations, our unions. COSATU and our unions have been deeply involved. SANCO has been deeply involved. Abahlali have been deeply involved. Professional bodies have been involved. Professional bodies like lawyers and others have been deeply involved in the drafting of this manifesto. And you yourselves have been deeply involved in our community meetings. As we have held community meetings, you have raised these issues that now are combined in this manifesto. This manifesto, comrades, sets out 6 actions through which we will earn the trust and continue building better communities together. Our first action is to provide water, electricity, and other basic services that are affordable, reliable, and available to all. Every South African community must have clean water, dignified sanitation, reliable electricity, maintained roads, regular refuse removal, and infrastructure that supports a decent quality of life. This is what you have said, and this is what our manifesto talks to. Over the past few years, the ANC-led government has overseen a remarkable improvement in the country's electricity supply. After more than a decade of persistent load shedding, we took far-reaching actions to restore Eskom's performance, to improve the maintenance, and to bring new generation capacity onto our electricity line grids. South Africa has now passed more than 460 days without load shedding. That has been a great achievement. Barata kapa barati ke mosebetsi o entsweng ke ANC. Laba sa rerati mosebetsi o entswe ke ANC. 7 of our provinces are now free from load reduction and work is continuing in the remaining affected areas in Gauteng and KwaZulu-Natal. We know, Hore, while load shedding has largely ended, there is load reduction. And yes, our Department of Electricity is solving that problem on an ongoing basis. Go setse di provinces tse pedi fela gore re qete load reduction. Na yona load reduction ita hela. Iti meserile gore hi heta load reduction gore bana ba hina ba bana botomi bya kahle. This progress shows what can be achieved when there is clear leadership, skilled management, disciplined execution, and cooperation across government, public institutions, business, labor, and society. Yes, our ESCOM is now delivering electricity properly on an ongoing basis. And our ESCOM, remember, is 100% owned by the people of South Africa. Our task now is to ensure that this progress reaches every household and every business and that electricity is reliable and affordable. And water requires the same urgency. It requires the same focus and discipline. The ANC-led government, comrades, is mobilizing all spheres of government to address the challenge of water. You will know, Hore, from time to time, we face the challenge of water bursts, water unavailability, and our people at times go for days and weeks without water. This is a problem that we are addressing. This includes investment in our dams, in our pipelines, in our water treatment plants, and the repair of municipal networks.
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5: They will eliminate sewage spills. Yes, our people have been complaining about sewage spills where they live. And we are now saying our municipal councils that will be elected are going to be forced to focus on sewage spills. Re re di sewage a re sa batla o bona sewage e tsamayang ditrateng. 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Comrades, we will reduce excessive dependence on consultants and contractors by rebuilding technical and engineering and financial project management capacity of municipalities. Hona le this disease of outsourcing everything, which COSATU was talking about. We will want most of the services. Dietswe ke ba sebetsi ba maspala ka hare ha maspala ba be bona who will do all the work. We will accelerate upgrading of informal settlements. We will expand access to service sites and transfer title deeds to people who have waited too long for proof of ownership of their homes. Ke ile ka re the title deeds ke tsa setšhaba a se tsa ofisi di ska dula ofising. Our people must get their title deeds. The government has no business to be keeping title deeds in the drawers. The title deeds must be in the hands of our people. Our people must own their properties, and therefore we must move with speed to ensure that title deeds are distributed to our people. Hore babe le seo se leng sa bona. We will protect households from the rising cost of living through fair, transparent, and affordable tariffs. Those who can pay for services should be able to pay. Those who genuinely cannot afford, we will make sure that the indigent subsidy erna lingyona, which amounts to some 70 billion rand a year, ifitla batho is ka fella maspaleng ilo sebediswa for other purposes. The ANC will protect and expand free basic services. Municipal services and facilities must be accessible to persons with disabilities. Bao ba sa khoneng who have disabilities, they must be fully supported. And older persons, women and children must also be supported. We will expand access to reliable internet connectivity and provide free public Wi-Fi at municipal offices, at libraries and community facilities. A number of our cities, and I remember a city at Tshwane, they have been able to provide free Wi-Fi services. And we call upon the other cities, or Lebona, they must provide places in the city where there can be free Wi-Fi. There is no difficulty in doing that. And we are going to ensure that that indeed happens. A tap that works, a light that stays on, and a street that is maintained are not luxuries. They are the basic promise of our municipalities. Now, comrades, we will move forward to ensure that we empower our people. Our second action is to create more work and attract more investment where people live. Every municipality must become an engine of local development, not an obstacle to it. We want our municipalities to be centers of commerce, to be centers of business activity. We want our municipalities to attract investors. And I wish that every municipality should have an investment office where people who want to invest in the municipality go to that office and they are told what it is that the municipality is doing to attract investors. If we can do so, then we will be able to build more jobs for our people. Our cities and our towns and our townships and rural areas must be places where our people can find work. Workers where they can earn a decent income, where entrepreneurs can build their enterprises and where investors can operate with confidence. We will then be moving, comrades, from having our townships as dormitories where people just go to sleep and wake up and go to work. We want places where we live to be economic hubs. There must be activity, there must be manufacturing, there must be trading, there must be real business opportunities that the municipalities will lead. The ANC-led government is already providing funding and other support, even to spaza shops and small businesses, with particular attention to our townships. Yes, little spaza shops, they now have an opportunity to get assistance, to get funding. Little spaza shop, how about the rekisa magwinya le kota? Government, if you approach government, they should be able to support you. When I arrived, Nekbato ya mospaza shopo kilo reka kota. Baba no president ifedile kabane batu batile mo. 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So ngte bang shiele enye no mama kwinya. 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I say this because our people are entrepreneurial, our people are businesslike, they like to run businesses, and our Department of Small Business Development has also set up structures that can assist those businesses. Over the next 5 years, the ANC-led municipalities will digitize business services and set clear turnaround times for planning approvals, building plans, rezoning permits. And logo, I need to stress, because it's important that when our people deal with our municipalities, they should know that they are going to receive quick service. People should not wait forever to get their licenses. People should not wait forever to get their plans approved. People should not wait forever to get even their invoices properly explained and processed. No entrepreneur should have to wait indefinitely for local government to serve them better. So this message, comrades, is not only to our future councillors, it is also to our public servants who are working in our municipalities. Kule game, sifuna ukuthi our municipalities must step up and be able to demonstrate that there are new municipalities, they are going to offer better and even great service to our people. Working with our communities and business and labor and other stakeholders, each municipality must identify its areas of economic potential and industries that it can support. We will even invite our municipalities to choose areas of their speciality. Those who are capable to do particular areas of capability should be assisted and supported. If what they can do is a speciality, either, for instance, a section in the municipality, ukuthunga impahla, we should have that whole section of the municipality being supported. If, for instance, it is to sell clothes, we should do that and improve economic activity so that more and more of our people should see the opportunities that are available. We will improve, comrades, investment in manufacturing, in agro-processing, in agriculture, in tourism, in fisheries, in the creative economy. And we will invest in township and rural infrastructure. We will support cooperatives. There are many cooperatives that operate where our people live. And we will support informal traders and home-based businesses and businesses that are owned and led by women, businesses that are owned and led by young people. Municipal procurement must be fair, it must be transparent and developmental. And within the law, it must support local enterprises and help new businesses. And the procurement processes must not be made to support our friends, those that we know, or those that we know are getting tenders corruptly. We must eliminate corruption in the tender system. A tender system yethu must be transparent. Kubonakale ukuthi yes, if amuntu awine tender, ribe retseba gore o winne ka bokgoni ba hae. Askaba ai winne ka obane ke motswalle wa meara. Askaba ai winne ka obane o ratana le kanselara. Askai wina ka obane yena o tsalana le o mong wa ko masipala. That is where, comrades, we become competitive. That is where we will then rid our municipality councils of corruption. Municipal infrastructure must create work. It must transfer skills. The work of local government is not only to deliver services, it is also to create the conditions in which our people can build their better lives through their own effort and initiatives. Our third action is to build safer streets, cleaner neighborhoods, and healthier communities. No community can prosper when residents are afraid to walk in the streets, use public transport, and enter public spaces. The ANC has prioritized community safety, social cohesion, and the fight against gender-based violence and femicide. The safe communities, comrades, requires khore kaofela runa, all of us must work together. We must be able to work through our community policing forums. And I saw in a number of areas in our country, here in Gauteng, how effective community policing forums can be. I saw it in Tshwane, and I could see that the community is safe. In fact, I saw it at Kekana Gardens, where a number of our people are members of the community policing forums, and they told me, Khuri, there is no crime here, because the police, the community policing forum works effectively. Now, that is what we want to encourage as the African National Congress. Rikoto da uri, hapo une adzula batu bashi hone, usongo banabu gebenga, zigebenga zisongo chaba, na ukona ubahone ene potini. Arali huna community policing forum, zigebenga ziyashaba, azinga koni ubahone. Pezi hezo zitea pezi, arali ri nenga chashu, richikona uri, ribumbane, ritangane, rite zi community policing forums, zineza shuma. Comrades, on gender-based violence, we have ensured that we pass the legislation. We've classified gender-based violence as a disaster, and the National Council on GBVF has been established. But we also want our local councils to be the ones who are also going to drive the elimination of gender-based violence. What we always find is that perpetrators of gender-based violence are known in the community. And if we have structures that work together, we will be able to eliminate that. And so this game ezayo your local government sifuna ukuthi ama council wethu omasipala bethu they must focus on this terrible scourge of gender-based violence. They must focus from the mayor, right from the mayor right through to the councillors. We must build the structures that will fight gender-based violence. They must work with our police stations. They must work with our courts and our clinics. Working with communities and law enforcement agencies will strengthen access to Tutuzela care centers, to shelters, to victim support services, and other pathways to safety as well as to justice. So, comrades, this is a very serious one. We cannot, as a nation, continue to completely or on a continuous basis be complaining about gender-based violence. We can eliminate this scourge, and this time in Women's Month, all of us must begin looking at what it is that we can do, particularly banna.
4: Mamedintso mametsi puo ya mo president wa moga wa ANC Monghadi Cyril Ramaphosa mo ding a teka moho wa moga bakela di buiketo ba di ghetho tsa magotlametse ile tsa selemo sena kala nne go dinya pudungwana ha re ema bengkela re gutle he re tswela pele ho utlwa rena ke dinhla difentse wa ntseng a bua ka tsona.
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5: African workers, job seekers and businesses from exploitation and unlawful employment practices. We will ensure that we enforce immigration, labor and municipal laws firmly, fairly and consistently. Yes, our Department of Labor and Employment has been given the clear go-ahead to employ 10,000 inspectors so that they go to every enterprise location to ensure that workers who are employed are workers with the necessary permits. They are workers who are properly permitted to be in the country. So the immigration laws is something that we will want our municipalities to focus on working with the Department of Labor and Employment. We will remain true to our constitutional values and to our commitment to a just and human society. Comrades, our fourth action is to ensure that municipal finances serve the needs of our people. Municipalities cannot maintain infrastructure and provide reliable services or support local development without sound financial management. Every rand that is collected from our residents and every rand that is transferred to a municipality belongs to the people. It must be protected from waste, it must be protected from theft and corruption. It must be used to deliver services and improve communities. Mona ribua kataba tsa tshelete. Ribua ka hore tshelete ya masipala ase tshelete ya meara, ase tshelete ya di councilara, ke tshelete ya setshaba. 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Ka bane di tshelete tseno, there must be no wastage, there must be no corruption, there must be no unauthorized expenditure. They must spend the money in accordance with the budget that has been set. And if they are going to use the money, it must be clearly budgeted for. So the ANC-led government has begun a comprehensive review of the local government funding model and the white paper on local government. The funding model, it's quite clear it needs to be reviewed. And so we as the ANC have started a process of reviewing that model. The purpose is to build modern, efficient, and sustainable local government systems that reflects the different realities of metropolitan, urban, and rural municipalities. Over the next 5 years, we will complete this work and act decisively to restore the financial health of municipalities. This we will do because many of our municipalities are frankly struggling from a financial point of view, and we therefore believe that we need to review that funding model. The ANC-led municipalities will improve the billing process for services, the collection process, and ensure that there is control for expenditure and strengthen procurement and contract management processes. National and provincial departments and public entities and businesses and residents who pay must settle what they owe municipalities. At the same time, the indigent households must receive the support that they are entitled to. So, Hunali government departments and a number of entities that owe our municipalities, and we say they must pay for their services. And the indigent people in our country must be able to receive the assistance that government offers them. We will end the practices of adopting budgets that are not funded. We will strengthen financial planning, improve audit outcomes, and ensure that repeated financial misconduct has consequences. So financial misconduct, those who steal money and those who go and spend money either on an unauthorized basis or recklessly, there shall be consequences. What we are saying is that there shall now be consequences for the wrongdoing that people do. It's no longer going to be like in the past where people do things and there are no consequences. Now there will be consequences. Municipalities in financial distress will be required to implement credible time-bound recovery plans and report publicly on their progress. We will protect municipality workers by ensuring that salaries are paid on time and that pension, medical aid, and statutory deductions are paid over in full. We are saying we can no longer afford a situation where a municipality does not pay its workers. The workers who work for the municipality must be paid, because those workers are working to advance the interests of the residents. So you cannot expect anybody to work for no pay. So we will then ensure that it happens. The financial recovery must not remain on paper. It must be something that we act on. Our fifth action is to build municipalities that are led well, that are run honestly. Leadership does matter. A municipality can have sound budgets, skilled employees, and good plans, but if its political leadership is divided, is corrupt, is weak, or indifferent, the municipality will fail. Communities are entitled to have leaders who serve with integrity, who make sound decisions, who protect public resources, and who account for their performance. So public office must never be used for personal enrichment, political protection, and access to municipal contracts. So in the end, comrades, we are saying those who are going to be the leaders in our municipal system must be people of integrity. Now, the ANC has taken action against corruption and patronage within its ranks through...
4: Harwele, refitise mabenkele, rahutla.
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4: Rebela hape mo president wa mogawa ANC.
5: Through a rigorous process of nomination, of assessment, of interview, and consideration of their experience, their competence, their integrity, and capacity to lead. This has not been a ceremonial exercise. It has not been a process to reward popularity or factional loyalty or personal connections. It has been a process to identify men and women who can lead administrations, who can manage complex institutions, who can build stable councils and deliver measurable improvements in the lives of our people. So we will apply the same principle to councillors and senior municipal appointments. The right person with the right skills in the right position. So we are now going to focus not on anybody's connections, not on whether anybody is a relative of whoever. We are going to focus on the ability to do the work. If you can do the work right, you will get the position. If you cannot do the work, o tla re tswarela ka nnete, re tla o swaela ka thuko. Every ANC mayor and councillor will be required to sign a public performance agreement and a code of ethical conduct. They will undergo regular performance assessments. They participate in leadership development programs and report regularly to their communities. We don't want councillors and mayors who, after being elected,

ekuqeleni. No ANC councillor or office bearer will be protected from accountability because of their position or connections. The ANC step aside rule will be applied. Where the ANC governs, municipalities will be required to act on the Auditor General's findings within a set period. Mayors will account publicly for audit outcomes. We will support the completion of legislation work to extend the oversight role of the Public Service Commission. We will protect the boundary between political leadership and administration. Councillors and political office bearers must set policy and exercise oversight. They must not instruct officials to bypass procurement, employment, financial and administration rules. We will modernize municipal administration by providing online access to account queries. The ANC comrades remains committed to 50-50 gender representation and to increase the number of women in municipal leadership. Ena ke ona e bohlokwa ya hore bomme batho ba basadi ba ska sielwa to ba ska bewa thuko. There must be gender parity. If there's no gender parity, then the ANC will be failing in the execution of its policies. So we say even in our municipal structures, it must always be 50-50. Even ideally, more than 50% for Omama, because that's exactly how the ANC should operate. So comrades, let us be clear about it. The ANC is about gender equity. The other parties may not be, but we are. We are the children of Oliver Reginald Tambo, who was very clear on gender parity, and we will continue to exercise that. The participation and the needs of young people, older persons and persons with disabilities must be reflected in our municipal plans, in our budgets, in our performance agreements. Comrades, this is the manifesto that we are taking to our people so that they can see what the ANC stands for, the message that we are going to take to the nation as we go to these elections. Our sixth action is to build municipalities that listen to the residents and account to them. Local government belongs to the people. Communities must have a meaningful voice in the priorities, the plans and budgets and decisions that affect their lives. Public participation cannot be an event that is held only when the law requires it, and accountability cannot happen only once in every 5 years. Building municipalities that work is a shared responsibility. It must bring together government, communities, business, labor, traditional and Khoisan leaders, faith-based organizations, civil society, youth and women. So ANC-led councils must and will deepen the role of traditional and Khoisan leaders in local development, particularly in rural areas, in line with the compact envisaged in the White Paper on Local Government. Working with Contralesa, with the royal houses and other formations, we will strengthen the cooperation with our kings.

0: our queens and amakhosi and advance investment, agriculture, heritage, tourism, and enterprise enterprise in our traditional communities. ANC councillors will be required to maintain active constituency programs and be accessible through several platforms. This is what I was saying. We want our ANC councillors to be seen and to be known by our people. They must be amongst our people. You must live amongst our people. Oscar Hauketwa Obotoha Kammo Harabatu Obotamaya Wilodudasibaking Sisi. How ketiwe umotuabatu tameluru udule hari habatu bao bone bao tsebe ba uba mamele kana kutsuhli. And that is what we are saying ANC councillors must be like. Every ANC-led council will develop a localized manifesto and implementation plan addressing the specific strengths and challenges of that municipality. The work will begin on the first day after the election. So after the dikgetho, ha ANC setse winne, ka hobane vele vele ANC lo wina, ba rata ka ba barate, re lo wina. We are going to clock it. We are going to clock it. Ha re qeta wina, ha re qeta wina, first day. First day, the first 100 days, ANC mayors and councillors must publish their priorities. They must establish service delivery baselines and show measurable progress on the most urgent problems facing the communities. Haiba hona le di pothole, haiba hona le sewage, loko kuri na swilo leswi nga fambiku kahle ka masipala wa wena, hi lava ku ri hi rona siku ra ku sungula ku va na pulani leyi ta draftiwaku. 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I pulani ya hina yaleyo. So the 2026 local government manifesto of the African National Congress includes a tracking mechanism through which councillors and councils will account for implementation. Yesterday I said this mechanism is going to be like a radar screen where you see everything that's happening in our municipalities. That just goes to show the level of seriousness by the African National Congress on ensuring that this time around we are serious about rebuilding our municipalities. Yes, our municipalities have achieved a great deal, but there are many challenges that our municipalities, our councils must now address. And from the first day, right across the country, we want those issues to be addressed, proper plans to be drafted. Each municipality must have its own manifesto, a manifesto which will be monitored through this mechanism that we have developed, which will be monitored at Luthuli House by the Secretary General of the SGO office. Communities then will be able to see what was promised, what has been completed, what is delayed, and what corrective action is going to be taken. This will enable residents and the ANC to identify failure at an early stage and intervene before the problems become big. So, fellow South Africans, this manifesto is not a catalogue of wishes. It is a program for the renewal of local government. We have always said that we want to renew our local government. We want to reposition our local government. The ANC, therefore, has come up with a simple, straightforward, and focused manifesto that does not have too many issues or priorities that we promise. It is an action-oriented manifesto from day one. As our councillors are elected, we want them to get to work. It is presented with pride in what South Africans have achieved since 1994, but also with humility about where we have fallen short. And I want us to hear the ANC clearly. We admit that a lot of progress has been made, and a lot of that progress has, without any doubt, been made through the leadership, through the work of the African National Congress. But in the course of that, there have been weaknesses. But now we are the ones again saying we must renew the local government sector, and we are therefore coming forward with a manifesto that speaks to that. We do not ask people to forget what has not worked. We ask them to judge us on our willingness to confront failure, to confront the weaknesses, to correct our mistakes, to choose better leaders, and to enforce accountability. Choosing better leaders is now demonstrated through the rigorous process that we have gone through in identifying not only councillors. Our councillor choice process has involved our communities. It has not been the sole preserve of an ANC branch. It has been community involvement, where the community itself has said, this is the person we trust to be able to execute. Our mayoral candidates have been nominated by community members, by community structures, by, yes, a number of other entities that have been put forward. Yesterday, we announced quite a number of them. And that shows that the African National Congress, in the process of renewal, of renewing itself, and also imposing the renewal process on how government should work, is serious about bringing about change. Because this change is born out of the experience that our people have gone through. It is also born out of the challenges and weaknesses that we ourselves, as the African National Congress, have identified. So we go to our people, not with pride or priding ourselves, but with great humility. We present ourselves and, yes, our candidates before our people and say, we are ready, willing, and determined to serve, having learned from what we have done well in the past, but also having learned from what we have not done well and correcting the way we will work. So we ask South Africans to work with us to build confidence in local government and restore trust between communities and those who serve them. As the African National Congress, we pledge to deliver the commitments in this manifesto with urgency, with integrity and accountability. And we pledge to report regularly and honestly on progress as well as setbacks. In life, there will always be progress and there will be setbacks. And we will be willing and ready to report on both. And we pledge to listen to our communities and respond to their concerns. We pledge to appoint capable people and remove those who fail to serve. We pledge to protect every rand and direct it towards the needs of our people.
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0: Let us send a clear message across the country. Water must flow in our taps. The lights must stay on where we live, in the streets of our towns, our cities and townships. The streets must be clean and safe. Our streets must be clean. There's nothing as wonderful, comrades, as living in a city that is clean, in a city that does not have plastics all over the show, in a street or a city that does not have rubbish all over. Let us infuse that into our heads and consciousness, that we want to be South Africans who are proud to live in clean cities and in clean towns. We want municipalities that will support jobs and enterprise, that will ensure that we create jobs. I've always said that the jobs that we need to create for our people are not created at the union buildings. The jobs are created at the town level, because that's where investors go. They go to union buildings to ask whether we have the right policies for them to invest. When we say yes, they then say thank you. We have identified Riverside. We have identified this town and that town. That's where we are going to invest. When they get there, they must find a mayor. They must find a speaker. They must find a chief whip and councillors who are creating a conducive environment for them to invest. Public money must serve the people. We say today that we are going to focus on how public money is spent. The councillors that you choose must listen and work for you and account. Together, I do firmly believe that working together, we can repair what is broken. We can rebuild our municipalities. We can ensure that this municipal system, a government level that is closest to the people, does work. So comrades, together, let us protect what we have built over the years. Together, let us continue to bring better, to build better communities. And together, let us do everything we can to move South Africa forward. On Wednesday, the 4th of November, I call on all South Africans. We call on all South Africans to go out and vote for the only party that can make the reality of a better life for our people. The only party that has changed South Africa around, the only party that can move our country forward. Amandla! Amandla! Viva ANC!
2: 30
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1: 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Our democracy is experienced not through the constitution or the laws that we pass in the National Assembly in Cape Town.
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2: It's not a chicken out. It is allowing ourselves to campaign because it's the ANC that goes into municipalities. It's not exactly individuals. But I must say that all of those people announced there have got an equal chance. And we want to focus on campaigning at the stage. At leisure, we will announce our candidates. And I think we're comfortable at the caliber of candidates that will actually be ultimately identified. It's not a chicken out. I did see some commentary. Mixed reaction, and I do know that we've let some people down because they thought that we will announce the candidates and we will then spend more time talking about individuals as opposed to the manifesto of the African National Congress.

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5: 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We can say it's welcome with Toto ke SABC Sport. 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
1: So over and above the 1.1 trillion rand that the Minister of Finance has made available for capital projects, we must still raise 1.6 trillion rand for all these other government mega infrastructure investments or projects. And so we need to be able to work very, very hard, like the Minister said, on preparing and packaging these projects such that they can unlock additional fiscal allocations as well as be able to attract private sector financing.
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2: We really need the assistance of the church in being able to identify illicit financial flows. 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It is money that is untraceable, and we do know that some of that money people bring to the church. So that is the stance that the church needs to take, the same way that the church took the stance to give refuge for those who were being beaten up by the police of apartheid and so forth.
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1: Our fifth action is to build municipalities that are led well, that are run honestly. Leadership does matter. A municipality can have sound budgets, skilled employees, and good plans, but if its political leadership is divided, is corrupt, is weak, or indifferent, the municipality will fail. Communities are entitled to have leaders who serve with integrity.

0: ke dipetela ka tsa matshaba mo presidente wa America Donald Trump o lebeletse ta gola lebelo le ikgethang la makoloi ya mamorao ka jeno le ilong tshwarela mebileng ya Washington. 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Helen Humphrey wa BBC News wa tlaleha.
1: They'll be going past some of the most iconic landmarks. We're talking about things like the National Monument, straight down the National Mall, where they'll be reaching up to 200 miles per hour, even past the National Gallery of Art, where they had to conduct vibration tests just to make sure that those priceless pieces of art could actually withstand all of that rumble from these Indy cars. The organizers are calling this a once-in-a-lifetime opportunity. President Trump expected to drop the green flag and even doing a ceremonial lap in the beast himself.

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wota ke ka wena ma digitally

And not talk about Kiko, not talk about and not talk about among what's a behow. No man brown, take me there. Radio Gilly said, how ting at the ting again. Case at ten at the ting, a first day to the ting. Western Cape at the ting. 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
1: 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All 7 suspects are expected to appear before the Vanderbijl Magistrate Court on Monday, the 24th of August. 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
2: So over and above the 1.1 trillion rand that the Minister of Finance has made available for capital projects, we must still raise 1.6 trillion rand for all these other government mega infrastructure investments or projects. And so we need to be able to work very, very hard, like the minister said, on preparing and packaging these projects such that they can unlock additional fiscal allocations as well as be able to attract private sector financing.
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0: Kepi na monnati. 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

0: Reflection. 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I see a DK. And I hope all our kids sports awards. 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They have a Pella radio. 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
8: A new hope for the country.
7: A new hope for the country.
8: A new hope for,
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8: Let there be
7: a new hope.
8: God bless South Africa.
7: God bless South Africa.
8: Kosi sikelele
7: Africa.
8: God bless South,
7: God bless South Africa.
8: Africa.
7: Kosi sikelele Africa. A new hope for us all. A new hope for the children. A new hope for our country. A new hope for the world. Let there be a new hope. God bless South Africa.

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0: 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Kitty not.
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3: wa le sedi
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3: Thanks Lucidi, thank you so much. Great intro ya hao e monate jwang. All right.
2: Ke right bile ke thabile go bona hore o ntso lwana le ka jeno. You still standing and fighting for that young girl go di rural areas. Ya reng o batla wetsa sports. What's your passion Rachel? Ha holo ka sports mar.
3: Sure, ish Lucidi, you know my passion for sports dates back as a youngster. You know, I grew up in a family where, you know, sports was a thing. My father played sports. My father was such a great footballer and a golfer as well. So, you know, the passion for sports comes from that, that I grew up within the sporting industry. I grew up with football. I grew up with golf around me. But my thing is, I never thought I would go into broadcasting.
2: Yes.
3: I've always wanted to be a news reader, you know, news broadcaster. Mm. So I feel like sports found me because I had connections through my father to get into the sporting industry. But it's passion at the end of the day, you know. I think he's more proud that I did take the sporting route as opposed to take the news route. And I'm blessed to have, you know, parents that have supported my career. and I'm here because of him. And it's a passion, it's dedication for the last couple of years, and I've grown within it, and I'm so happy to be here tonight.
2: What can you say about SABC, SABC Sport as a baby, a feeder? We came here as girls, as young babies.
3: Yeah.
2: We now mummies, we now wifeies, and we are still here. You're one of the women that has represented, and I'm one of the people that enjoyed watching your journey. So that's why I'm saying we are over 20 years now here doing this. But there hasn't been a day, Rachel, where you say, "Sing Figil, I'm here."
3: Not really. I think I'm still to arrive.
2: Sure.
3: I'm still to arrive. But you speak about the SABC. Sure. It really has been a good platform for us. And especially women, right, in the city, because you see how much the SABC has put a lot of emphasis on women in sport. You know, we have broadcasters on television, on radio, yourself and I, who are on radio, on television. And SABC has been a platform where women have been given the opportunity to thrive in the sporting field. We started as nobodies, you know. We've done respective shows on our respective radio stations. I'm on the weekends. I know you did sometime prime time many years ago. You did the bulletins as well. You're producing now. There's growth within the SABC. You don't necessarily have to be in front of camera or behind the mic, but behind the scenes, where you bring productions to light, whether it's radio or television. So the SABC has been the platform where women have thrived in women and in broadcasting. And that's why we probably are still with the SABC, because there's different opportunities here, whether it's behind the scenes, in front of camera, behind the mic, you name it. The SABC has been that platform for women in sport as well.
2: Rachel, we're taking it tonight. My voice is ready. My Ali Lili is ready. Good luck for tonight, babes. And we're loving you, and we're watching you, and we celebrate you. Thank you for your time.
3: Thank you so much.
2: Thank you, Rachel. Mamidel City FM, ke Rachel Makura, me ha jwale re ke ke ra ba ra le ka lo hlalo sa re itseng empa ka bogotswanyane o motlotlo ka SABC mo e mo beileng teng mme o tla dula lwanela le rato lena la dipapadi gaitsedi ya motho ntle le tsenyano ako ke khutlele o wena hape ke ya leboga kana ko mphileng yona
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1: Why is it Princess? It's one of the greatest works. It's a Princess Magogo. In fact, in that time, the different songs that she used to compose because, as a queen, ukilabona, there are certain rules that you don't have to do certain things as a queen. What are the rules that tsa go tshwara not tshwara actually tsa go ba tsa go
0: itshwara
1: as a queen so there are certain things that you're not supposed to do but yena because she was such a gifted person so she would sit and play ukupu and play that instrument ukupa ke tsebe hore ba itse ba ukupa batho ba bangata but it's that instrument that you play inali a hole e entswe ka calabash sort of a calabash mkupu wa mana mkupu
0: ha
1: ntsha ka hari yes that type of thing so she would sit under a tree and then sing these different songs, whether it's a song for it's a lullaby or it's something that happened in a Koko life in your high, or it's something that is happening go in the history of women around the vicinity at Blancoyon. So she would compose such music, and those songs are high. They mean a lot because they attach women and women experiences tse re fetang go tsona whether o na le o ba lengwana how le ha o ya o shelwa ka seZulu o shelwa when a guy will propose to you so she would sing such song for what happens ha go le jwalo so and what needs to happen so it was just it's beautiful music and the life women because most women are marginalized so since women are marginalized so how she used to express her feelings she would compose something so it's one of those things so it's amazing to have such women standing up for women
0: ha re tle jwale tshebetsong ya hao le prof Mzilikazi Khumalo ke eng tse dintho tse o ka re rutang tsona ka prof ore ke eno o se o dutse le ena le etsa mmino ke eng ntho tse ntle tse o ka reng ke ntho tse o ilang wa ithuta tsona o prof
1: discipline number one number two it's making sure for whatever o yetsa you finish it
0: Klausi.
1: And yes you finish it whatever you start it doesn't matter how small that is
0: yes
1: but you need to finish and yes and then discipline in terms of how you behave how you carry yourself how you speak le an issue gore as a female you are important
0: yeah
1: as a female you are important and you can play a very significant role as a woman in the vicinity or in the space that you are in you know so that those are the things that I learned from Professor Khumalo and also the type of music that he is interested in right haholo Professor Khumalo everybody knows how Professor Khumalo used to compose songs because he was a linguist he was a lecturer in languages so for us to understand language he would compose music in such a way that we know hore what is the significance of a vowel what is the significance of a consonant in music especially in our own music he taught me to love our music because I get most of the time if you can check we focus mainly go Western music so we focus on it hahood and we'll go out of our way to perfect that style of music.
0: Yes.
1: We forget about our own music because a little now our music has something great it's something beautiful you know there's some turning nuances and words that have meaning so o to khona gore when you sing when you mean something tsantsa go utlwagale from inside gore this is what I want to say this is how I express myself you know so that the Khumalo mean the gagolo a dream ya high and objective ya high is for African people to be proud of their music and love their music you know and love hoba an African so that those are the things that I've learned from him and even the style khesa high is a music style of writing you know because if you can check some of his music he would write in ihubo style in higher style so when he writes in higher style you need to understand her a higher style what is a higher style what is ihubo style ukilabon like kosisuthu maybe would say mokoro in mokoro
0: okay
1: so it's something like that because we need to know her mokoro to ke eng higher style ke eng but we don't pay attention to that when it comes to African music we just sing je ukilabon there is no meaning and honestly this also attitude ya hore because African music is repetitive so it's like kind of boring
0: because
1: everything repeats itself however in that repetition it means the meaning hidden in that repetition yona that needs to come out because when you repeat something in African music or in je mo setho you are stressing something so it needs to be stressed you know so o khona gore batho ba go utlisise gore o reng ke la bona
0: yeah
1: so that is mainly that
0: jali a complete o bile nthotsa bohlokwa gagolo a ke re shebe bana go tseding le wena o motho ya tla a tsamaisi di choir o etseng o sona le fashion ke tla ibitsa jwalo dikhwaereng tsa rona taba ke 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
1: firstly ku ithata because you know when you love yourself hona le ntho tse itseng that you will never do and if you love what you do you will know gore this is how I need to behave.
0: Yes.
1: Right. I would say common that teams as in others or before. Not for no hosina joala. Bujala no buliting. Whatever ne liting. But there was discipline first. And le har lo ulo yetan twil. Ulo ipata. It's like uno ipata. You know baholo. You know, in the olden days, Juala, you will never see muto moholo carrying a bottle of whatever.
0: Okay.
1: Or arumlong anabiri or rak. So that's basically that. So even going to choiring, you wouldn't take such to the choir or to the space that you choir. You will do it outside the premises more no performing no which one into good day. So sometimes you wouldn't even see who is mang mangwana. You'll only discover Hasendi Dutsi in a very separate place or in a hotel or something or restaurant where you would sit and drink. Ukilabon. And leading hunali the limits. Why batho ba bangata hape no khona le discipline and that because mainly we had educated people who were driving choral music, very educated. I'm not saying for baba ning teng ha ba educated, but mainly it was teachers.
0: Okay,
1: so you can think for teachers ba ka se allow anybody to behave in a particular way in that environment ebaleng ko yona because discipline comes first before any. So na killing nomthandazo nka sin in front of Ntate Khumalo that's point number 1. Respect goes there. Nka sin in front of Ntate Mphembe Luduma Makangane because he was close to Ntate Khumalo. So those things give respect and discipline. So if you don't respect yourself, you don't respect your work, you don't respect what you do, then it becomes a problem, and you even disrespect your family, your background.
0: Represent a family.
1: Exactly. So you don't want reputation your family be exposed in that way.
0: O snomti ebe ha re sheba hape motho ka botsa rona ebe re etsa ho lekaneng hore re preserve our culture and heritage. We having enough production tse tswanang le tsa bo Princess Magogo tsa bo mang ho moshweshwe ebe re na le tse enough tse ileng hore di ka preserve our culture and heritage. Ha o ntso sheba fela o lahlela bofofu.
1: No, we don't. We don't have we didn't have much, but what we had is I'll speak na background yak. I remember ke holetse ko Soweto, so bontate Jabulani Mazibuko and bontate Khumalo would arrange concerts in community halls. So where different choirs will go and babena did a concert and enjoy music.
0: Yes.
1: And haba go khamo gona di a concert somewhere else in another space but in the space same area. So rona re hotse ka di concerts. Now productions, when it comes to productions, it's something that was new to us in terms of the opera productions like Bo Princess Makoko, like Ntate Nomia.
0: Okay.
1: Yes, so it's something that came up later. Okay, they can write a story about a certain event, a story about someone, like for instance, Ushaka Gasentangakon. You know, it's something that came later. But the concerts kids on an idiot horror who were able, but were able to have such concepts. Now we have those concepts. They have started those concepts, but who is continuing? Unjeza has started also his, Unjeza has a music wa Winnie Mandela. So he has such music, but the only thing that we don't have, the financial support in terms of making sure those productions are sung everywhere. And the aim that the music as Kumalo was, he wanted his music to be sung. He wanted his music to be known. Because if our music is known by different generations, so that means legacy is procured. Legacy high will continue. There is an element of continuation. And we have a lot of stories to tell. But why
0: support.
1: Are we not financial support, but also why are we not focusing on our stories? When are the great composers? We need to support those composers to say, commissioned by Mohau Mohale to write works. And we organized a production. We go there. We watch that production. But now, the problem is, hakina, because it's true we don't have money. But previously, back then, but you never buy everywhere without money. And money nearly worse than now. People who used to walk to venues, who study transport. So we need to find, change our mindset. For what do we want choral music? Rebata iye kai. At the end of the day, we need to girona chance rife a direction. What do we want choral music for iyeze and how?
0: A o seno mthi taba tsa rona di kata empa re ke monyetla o nako o leboge ka thuto re fileng yona, mme ke a tseba gore batho ba tlhophisang di-competition di-organization tsa rona tse ngata-ngata tsa 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generation e kgone go fumana taba tsena ka go fela.
1: And then happy just to add one thing. Why do we have African music even in the radio stations ka September? Because ka September you play Bomuerane, Bomang, because you focus on the heritage month. So we focus on again. So we need to keep on encouraging people to love our music. Because we are loving ourselves.
0: Remember, say this is one of the AI thing I promote. The music we are now fit.
1: Our music, exactly. When you record, but just encourage them. Do your own. Do you. You know. So that the outside world can see that in South Africa, there a lot of dintote ka itahalang. South Africa is rich. South Africa is rich in music, is talented. We know.
0: Ebile ke ba jetsa ke re ba shebe Ladies in Black Mamba, so e wina di global awards. 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
1: 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More arrests are expected as the investigation unfolds and police are continuing to follow up on leads. 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
1: 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They must establish service delivery baselines and show measurable progress on the most urgent problems facing the communities.

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3: 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I want to tell you that I'm going to give you award. So I think the nomination alone, I feel like I'm going to give you an award. I'm sure I'm going to give you an award. 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
1: 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you?
2: I'm good enough about you, ma'am.
1: Realebua. Congratulations for the awards, Bayanda. How do you feel?
2: Nah, it feels amazing. It feels very great, you know. I feel honored.
1: But we seem only. Where's mommy?
2: Mommy Uting is that side.
1: Oh, Realebua. How's injuries? 2025 was not a good year for you.
2: Truly, it wasn't.
1: Beginning of 2026, you were not. Injuries were coming and going. How are you feeling lately?
2: I truly feel good. You know, I'll say it was one of a roller coaster, but it was an adventurous season. You know, I truly enjoy everything. You know, the painful part of it and the great part of it. Because if I'm back now, I'm running. So I'll say it's one thing that I'll take into heart and know why the reason I'm doing athletics.
1: At least let's talk about the last 3 years of your life.
2: Yeah.
1: Things have changed.
2: True.
1: Positively so.
2: Yes.
1: Are you still willing to do what you're doing after
2: yes.
1: what you've seen in the last 3 years?
2: Yes. I'll do it again and again and again. And again.
1: what's the next race for you now, between now and December?
2: Okay, now I have the race the 30th of August. And then there's also races that are coming on top of that. I think I have 3 races that are left. And then from there, it's focusing on next year.
1: Coach Thabo took it as well. Coach of the year.
2: Yes, I know that you're working with him.
1: How do you feel about
2: coach, my coach.
1: How has the relationship been?
2: Okay, the relationship has been perfect and great. You know, he's like a father figure to me. You know, he really means a lot. And, you know, he's the one who carried my hopes when I was feeling down. He was the one who showcased even when I didn't want to showcase. He's the one who kept my head up. And he's the one who kept me strong. And, yeah, I'm truly grateful having him around me.
1: Bayanda, well done. Congratulations. And we know we still have another 15 years to always say congratulations to you because you're still going to take them. But for now, well done. For the last 4-3 years that we've been with you, keep on your head high. And please say thank you to mommy. Thank you, thank you, Mama Walaza. Thank you, Realevo. Thank you so much, Abuti.
2: Thank you.
1: Realevo. Mabidi Lesedi FM, the junior sports star of the year, Bayanda Walaza, we inkile khauka jeno. 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